0: 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Dit is Bo.
1: 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And the first time you touched me,

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2: Ladies and gentlemen, this is Captain Tobias Wilcock welcoming you aboard Coconut Airways Flight 372 to Bridgetown, Barbados. We will be flying at an height of 32,000 feet and at an airspeed of approximately 600 miles per hour. Refreshments will be served after takeoff. Kindly fasten your safety belts and refrain from smoking until the aircraft.

fit and ready. 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These are the girls I love the most. I mean the ones, I mean like she's the one. 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

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Nobody but you and me. 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

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And before dying, I want to share these poems of my soul. 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My poems are like a wounded fawn seeking refuge in the forest. 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

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Jack said, me mama said, could we spend the night here? 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

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Yes, a singing sensation

0: Yes, neighbors, here's one of the things that makes your radio worthwhile. You're always glad to spend a little money on the juice when this fella comes calling around. It's our old friend, Hank Williams.
1: Thank you, Grant. Thank you a lot. And welcome, friends and neighbors, to another Health and Happiness Show. We hope you all are good and healthy and happy and feeling good. All the boys and myself, Miss Audrey, Grant Turner, we all here to try to make you happy for the next few minutes. I'd like to start off here with a song that I recorded here not long ago. I think it's one of the prettiest ones I've ever recorded. Boys, if you will, a little tune called The Lost Highway.

Friends, right now, here's our good friend again with a message for you. So if you will listen to him just a minute, we'll be right back. Well, here we are again. Friends, we got a little song here now that's got an awful lot of good sense in it. Really good one. Audrey and myself are going to sing it for you. And I think you'll agree with me, it's got an awfully good title. Title of it is, I Want to Live in Love Always.

Yes, sir, there it is. I want to live in love always. Here's our friend again with a message for you. So listen to him, will you?

Professor, Jerry Rivers boiled them cabbage. Nah, he didn't get a chance to boil them. He just got to stew them a little bit on that round there. Friends, right now, it's hymn time on the Health and Happiness Show. Gonna ask Miss Audrey and all the boys, our announcer, Grant Turner, we're gonna all gather around the mic here, sing you an old-time shout tune. I know all you folks will enjoy. I hope you will, at least. I know all you folks know the song and like it. Jerry, if you lead us off here, all of us, little tune called I'll Have a New Body, I'll Have a New Life.

thank you all. Thank you an awful lot, Terry. I'll have a new body. I'll have a new life. Hope all you friends enjoyed that one. Now, folks, we got a boy here that picks an awful lot of guitar, we think. We want you to listen to him for a little spasm here. Bob McNett with his electric guitar and a little tune called Fingers on Fire.

Thank you, Bob. Friends, the old clock has caught up with us. We're going to have to get out of here. The good Lord's willing and the creeks don't rise, this is Hank Williams saying we'll see you again for long. Until then, Jerry, let's go see Sally.

better. Lead it down, girl, just hands up. Lead it to the gentleman move. Hold the balance line, break the swing, swing corner.